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0: Hey, Odor Souza, hey. Dekuya Ravi, Tex HK, wow. Swagman, hey. De Rich, Matisan et Manika, Black Tug, Tien 3, hey. 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Gadi Apple, I see you, my nigga, you know what I'm BDG, LMG, à quoi? 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

Hey, Odor Souza, de Kouyaravi, Tex HK, Swagman, Dodorich, Maxisan et Manika, Black Tug, Tientri, hasta 14K, Gadi Apple, I see you, my nigga, you know what I'm saying?

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0: A wise man told me one day that, man, if you get cutting on your ass, you're not gonna joke around with fire.
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